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0: Kissimmee has a different sugar.
1: 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So I'm not sure if it's medical aid or pedestrian.

Captain 92, ASAP show the weapon. Play the 5, 4, 3, 4, 5, 3, 2, 3, 2, 3, 2, 3, 2, 3, 2, 3, 2, 3, 2, 3, 2, 3, 2, 3, 2, 3, 2, 3, 2, 3, 2, 3, 2, 3, 2, 3, 2, 3, 2, 3, 2, 3, 2, 3, 2, 3, 2, 3, 2, 3, 2, 3, 2, 3, 2, 3, 2, 3, 2, 3, 2, 3, 2, 3, 2, 3, 2, 3, 2, 3, 2, 3, 2, 3, 2, 3, 2, 3, 2, 3, 2, 3, 2, 3, 2, 3, 2, 3, 2, 3, 2, 3, 2, 3, 2, 3, 2, 3, 2, 3, 2, 3, 2, 3, 2, 3, 2, 3, 2, 3, 2, 3, 2, 3, 2, 3, 2, 3, 2, 3, 2, 3, 2, 3, 2, 3, 2,

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9-8. 10-3, copy that. 9-8. 10-3, copy that. 9-8. 10-3, copy that. 9-8. 10-3, copy that. 9-8. 10-3, copy that. 9-8. 10-3, copy that. 9-8. 10-3, copy that. 9-8. 10-3, copy that. 9-8. 10-3, copy that. 9-8. 10-3, copy that. 9-8. 10-3, copy that. 9-8. 10-3, copy that. 9-8. 10-3, copy that. 9-8. 10-3, copy that. 9-8. 10-3, copy that. 9-8. 10-3, copy that. 9-8. 10-3, copy that.

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1: Black Toyota, eastbound to Q West of Mass.

0: Very appreciate it, Deep Blue. Silver Chevrolet track with the Guam strip on the back window, serving the lane. 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

0: Double,
1: good. Yeah, the answer 10-6, but just need information for B-13. Southbound 85163, there's two people in the center by 1182. They declined 1185, and their exchange ends up the other way.
0: Double, and get your 10-6, and I'm going to repeat it with them. Get it?
1: Double.

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I'm just looking for that 10 plus 10, I don't want for a scary. 10 plus 10.

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1: Southbound the Carmel Valley for a long flat flag in the number 4.

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2: Caution.
1: Okay.

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So we need an additional, it was something I went and see with two. Do we need a third one? They had just advised that they were stuck in traffic and we're going to be using the shoulder to get there.

0: 2019 mode as an alternative for a car fire.
1: At the summit, it's an older model sedan, a beige color on the right hand shoulder, and there's a lot of smoke coming from the vehicle as you've been out.
2: Copy.
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0: Listen, boy, they need for myself and us out there. 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

0: 707, you're 27. Mary, men license revoked August 7th of 2013, authority 13352 Adam 5, drunk driving or drug service at Mary.
1: Hey, Diana, I call you. That's a phone good service, right?
0: That's a phone, they were all in good service.
1: Copy, you can start at 85.
0: 485. And 8711, boy, go ahead.
1: So it could be a Tesla.
0: 10-4, sorry, Tesla. And brief 8711, boy, go ahead. Thank you.

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Can you hear my traffic? Traffic, you're completely tunneling.

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North on 5, south of Yadoa Valle for debris in the number 2. It's second half for station up.

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will be available for 23 West 52, South Mayo 5 from Mysterio for drive-free pickup trucks full of just in the back of the truck for being able to maintain and overcorrect. No problem.

023 West Pipes 2, South 805 from the 905, First Sober Honda Sedan, AZ Bro Robert Henry 937. UTC, zoom in that lane at high speed, returns clear to a 22 Honda to San Diego. No further. T71 voice, happy.

0: 652, West 132 from Regis for white Toyota smaller car, plate similar to Edward Victor 9593, almost ran off the road a few times. Over.
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0: fuels for 23103, Southern 05 from Governor. The black Nissan near TC is stopping in lanes and backing up, trying to prevent vehicles from passing on the on-ramp. 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
1: Subway.

Center is Southern Point. Southern Point 1 is clear. There's a party in Malton 1182 requesting a unit because they feel unsafe. It's South 805 North of Governor. They're on the right hand, or correction, in the center divider. It's a Richard Corolla and a Gray Kia Sportage. And it appears her husband's en route to assess the damage as well. They just feel unsafe.

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1: 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It's going to be Simmering Crest between Longquail and Simmering Canyon, and I have 428 for you.

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0: 94, negative read back on any of them, just for the log. First one is 6, Adam, Queen, Adam, 547, break.
1: 6, Adam, Queen, Adam, 547, sir.
0: 4, William, Robert, Adam, 484, break.
1: 4, William, Robert, Adam, 484.
0: 8, King, Paul, King, 967, break.
1: 8, King, Paul, King, 967.
0: 5, Yellow Union, Yellow 084, and all those vehicles are 422, you can show me that vehicle.
1: That's really well, 422, Naomi, 98.

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0: 17 Boyd, party's out of gas, has Miramar towing in route with gas. They have an ETA of 43 minutes. Can you have them expedite, please?
1: Reporting is out of gas, has Miramar towing in route with 43 minute ETA. I'll inquire with them if they can expedite.

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It's going to be sudden stop, attempt to call back in response.

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Studio light zone, English Bulldog loose in the back of the pickup truck. Passing southbound.

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Suicide of the unrest.

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103 West 74 from 805, possibly a road rage vessel, Kurt with a Sitown, gray Toyota Camry, and a black sedan. The Camry was cutting off the black sedan and not letting it pass.

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1: Charlie 97 with the truck, just south of Bernardo's Head.

pickup driver out of this vehicle, Martin is 197. This morning is 11-8-1. If you can have 17-4 or whoever's in route to me, just respond. Go to my location to the semi-truck out of the vault.

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2: 17-boy, I'm approaching Rancho Bernardo. I'm meeting on the semi. What was it, 10-24?

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0: 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I have a South Korea info.
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1: Finding that it was a negative on anybody being shot at. It's only 26 only.

23152, eastbounding from College, through a smaller hatchback, 6 George John Yellow, 840, Caribbean. Nope.

the 1018 for refuel. And after that, you can check on 1125 Northwest 15 North of Miramar Way. It's one call for tire tread on the

lucid issues? Four to the northbound 15 connector to pedestrian on the left side of the bridge.

0: 3152 Northbound 5 from National Avenue for grade 4 in Mustang. Blacked out high speed and able to maintain with velocity max at any help ever.
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1: Thank you, Royal Alpha for Caltrans. There's going to be about 15 feet of guardrail damage, negative on the post needing to be replaced. Final clearing is going to be a T

Thank you.

Cardio BOL, station's requesting BOL for 245 that occurred at 3175 Rosecrans Place. Break. Cardio continuing for 245 for 3175 Rosecrans Place. The BOL for a 245 stabbing with a screwdriver. Suspect vehicle of black BMW 740i, plate of 9 yellow Ida Henry 396. Suspect Pacific Islander male, 25 years of age, occurred approximately 2100 hours. This X-ray that was stabbed with a screwdriver by possibly their husband.

0: contact.
1: Seven 4 3
0: 4 8 10 10 10 10 10 10 10 10 10 10 10 10 10 10 10 10 10 10 10 10 10 10 10 10 10 10 10 10 10 10 10 10 10 10 10 10 10 10 10 10 10 10 10 10 10 10 10 10 10 10 10 10 10 10 10 10 10 10 10 10 10 10 10 10 10 10 10 10 10 10 10 10 10 10 10 10 10 10 10 10 10 10 10 10 10 10 10 10 10 10 10 10 10 10 10 10 10 10 10 10 10 10 10 10 10 10 10 10 10 10 10 10 10 10 10 10 10 10 10 10 10 10 10 10 10 10 10 10 10 10 10 10 10 10 10 10 10 10 10 10 10 10 10 10 10 10 10 10 10 10 10 10 10 10 10 10 10 10 10 10 10 10 10 10 10 10 10 10 10 10 10 10 10 10 10 10 10 10 10 10 10

103 North on 15th of Scripps Highway for a four-door gray sedan with a light underneath that is blinking different colors. It's in another lane, but it's speeding.

0: T7 Winfield.
1: Sorry,
0: what? Charles, it's going to be in the 1183 South 15 north of the 15. The black truck and the smaller sedan on the right hand shoulder, and there's possibly a bumper that's over 25.
1: Sorry,
0: that's on vehicle pass.

Southern Central. For borderline, so 1183 southbound 163 at the Washington Street East off ramp, the blue shirt Camry and a white Kia. Like one of the involved parties speaks Creole, and the party is requesting that unit to assist.

And San Diego update for the previous fuel for the 245 from 3175 road crash plate. Station is abating for officer safety. Suspect is a staff facility, 24 years of age, bald, medium build, black and wearing no shirt, and the subject did make threats that he will harm police if approached. This is 3175 Rosecrans Street for officer safety. The 245 stabbing with a hammer. Suspect is a black BMW, 740i, plate of sign yellow, Ida Henry, 396, and subject did make threats that he will harm police if approached. Go for this.

5 for Lexus Whistler and Damage, and better than 2055 stop on 28th Street.

0: information is 5103 North on 15, North of Camino, Illinois. There's always upstream of Camino, there's only in flux. All means that you email power, nothing further. San Diego, okay, 2244.
1: Seven, so,

Southern Michigan. I don't know if I choose from pitching out the fires. The Suffolk Brown Ford SUV, and then plate serving your TCU plus speed, Sunday for their Shannon Clare 2246.

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0: Currently opening a low 323 Woodside 2, southbound 15 from there, mile away for Dark Wolf, Flagon Sedan, 9 George Short, Yellow 221, hit the center divider twice and continue southbound with 4 rear turns clear to Volkswagen Ford out of San Diego.
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you broadcast for the 23152 Southwest Sudan. Is there a P recall that the vehicle is at eastbound 8 of the 15?

street at the Fairmont off-ramp. The four-door sedan was going up the off-ramp from the east on

0: the rise of the vehicle is moving or stationary.
1: I did not speak to the callers. I'm just going by what the call taker put in the log, but they saw them on the off-road.

162 North on 5 from Balboa Garnett for a black sedan for being driving with no lights.

8584390.

0: 77 Charles, the 20th clear, 28th is expired, January 2nd of 26, for a 2017 Honda sedan. Last four 0020 to a last of Chang for Sir Brendan out of San Diego, and negative diesel file. And the 27 is to a last of Clark for Sir Christopher, middle of Chad out of San Diego. License status is valid. We do have the prior 2315 to A and B. October 30th of 23 is they're on probation through October 29th of 26.
1: He's on probation.
0: That's affirmed. He's on probation through October 29th of 26.

0: 10-15 for which time?
1: Which time? 10-15
0: for a minute, 41.

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Pepper Corona History for S7.

871 Charles is an alternate for production. B71 Charles, help us buy the Gilman BMA wearing a large cloak running across the lane.

And it looks like there was a suspicious circumstance. He's on a West Silver Lake Murray from mail that says he was being followed by San Diego PD officers. Please, and no description.

0: ATL on the southbound side. And then split all the way up to approach of Hopewell.
1: I'm going to send you to the southbound.

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Accident on the right-hand shoulder, no shoes, off Fort Transit.

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1: Clear 3, 11, 24, start in 85, 50, please.

0: DD-707, you know, recess?
1: 707, do you have any name of the party that called in? This is GFI, the perfect name.
0: 7, it was on a roll of recess, how you received it from Citizen Statistics, and they declined to give their name. And 8707 is stepping into Bulldog, and I have your recess when you're ready.

11-25, 11-25, 11-25, 11-25, 11-25, 11-25, 11-25, 11-25, 11-25, 11-25, 11-25, 11-25, 11-25, 11-25, 11-25, 11-25, 11-25, 11-25, 11-25, 11-25, 11-25, 11-25, 11-25, 11-25, 11-25, 11-25, 11-25, 11-25, 11-25, 11-25, 11-25, 11-25, 11-25, 11-25, 11-25, 11-25, 11-25, 11-25, 11-25, 11-25, 11-25, 11-25, 11-25, 11-25, 11-25, 11-25, 11-25, 11-25, 11-25, 11-25, 11-25, 11-25, 11-25, 11-25, 11-25, 11-25, 11-25, 11-25, 11-25, 11-25, 11-25, 11-25, 11-25, 11-25, 11-25, 11-25, 11-25, 11-25, 11-25, 11-25, 11-25, 11-25, 11-25, 11-25, 11-25, 11-25

Affirmative.

Generation for Unipublic, alcohol is in a slow to yield westbound case from Lake Jennings. It's going to be a Toyota 4Runner. They're going about 20 miles per hour. They're trying to get the bike set up. Call from earlier as well, because it looks like he also called in to 911 stating he was in a blue Toyota 4Runner and there was police following him and trying to kill him.

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1: We're going to be at the on-ramp westbound Philly Curry with 6.

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7-7, did you want to put a patch on the gold so you can listen on the gold? They're approaching Main Street, East Main Street now.

0: I'm sorry, Randy?
1: Central.
0: One Charlie Central, please. One Charlie Central.

0: information for the third field. Looks like they had good contact for spikes on the passenger side, but the vehicle's still rolling at 10 miles per hour, the number 3. But the vehicle's still rolling in the number 3 at 10 miles per hour, just west of 2nd.
1: Mike, so 10-1-5.
0: That's if I'm still continuing at 10 miles per hour. That's if our master is overhead.

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0: I'd like to follow you to move up to Severn. Now you're full about 10 minutes.

0: doing well. He's going to be setting off his flight on the 67-478.
1: Setting up 167.
0: So there's traffic ahead of the FY. They got station on by.
1: Traffic ahead of the FY.

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With the number two lane.

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0: says for San Diego units, Oklahoma's going to be patched on the gold for any units that want to monitor on the gold.
1: Okay,
0: so we're slowed down in that one.

125, 125, 125, 125, 125, 125, 125, 125, 125, 125, 125, 125, 125, 125, 125, 125, 125, 125, 125, 125, 125, 125, 125, 125, 125, 125, 125, 125, 125, 125, 125, 125, 125, 125, 125, 125, 125, 125, 125, 125, 125, 125, 125, 125, 125, 125, 125, 125, 125, 125, 125, 125, 125, 125, 125, 125, 125, 125, 125, 125, 125, 125, 125, 125, 125, 125, 125, 125, 125, 125, 125, 125, 125, 125, 125, 125, 125, 125, 125, 125, 125, 125, 125, 125, 125, 125, 125, 125, 125, 125, 125, 125, 125, 125, 125, 125, 125, 125, 125, 125, 125, 125, 125, 125, 125, 125, 125, 125, 125, 125, 125, 125, 125, 125, 125, 125, 125, 125, 125, 125, 125, 125, 125, 125, 125, 125,

0: Okay, Main Street, number about 1/4 mile. Speed 10 miles an hour, number 1 mile. Go traffic.
1: Southwest 10 number 1, 10 number 1.

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0: OK， 有双海椒酱，是我，我
1: 上次吃过。差不多，感觉差不多吃过。

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0: Negative.
1: Okay, maybe if we want to do that, just in case, if he does put the stop again and for sale, at least we can have an alcohol unit for 10 kilometers and put an associate. Still 8 west, just east of Main Street. Very close to you. Maybe around 401. No problem.
0: Oh, what's that? You can meet people on the line.

0: Looks like he is moving again. I'm just calling east west. 14
1: Okay. Moving again, 23.

0: still westbound, 14 Main Street, and about 4 miles an hour.
1: Westbound approaching 8 here from 11 hours.

0: same school with them, going over, last name, what's that officer? What's that officer?
1: So what's that, I'm going over with you, and I'll tomorrow, what's that?

little information on the subject that we can call you on that other agency thing. If they have any contact with him, I as of earlier this year, he should be a champion, denied any missile issues, and does have a gun and weapons that would be using. History and then also has guns registered to him. Just for information, unknown if he has, if he is on, but he does have weapons that are registered to him, and he is returning as a disabled veteran.

0: 10 at this point, we're just gonna be in the fire to fly out. Only because if he does have some fish, they don't.
1: Just waiting for the tire to blow, and it looks like he has multiple weapons ready.
2: Car, and it was one person.

0: Bridge units, if there's a unit available to break away to check for an 1183 northbound 15 at the northbound 805 connector, the crash notification from a Mazda vehicle.
1: I'll put it a little bit further again. We're not going to be able to do it with you. Good weather.
0: So, what's 7? Number 2, we'll have an hour. We'll be able to see you.

0: Yeah, should they still lift up Acer or have all the power? About an hour or so, 12 miles after. So traffic.
1: Of course, the lift on it 10 miles an hour, about a mile. Hold on, 4-7.

Okay.

0: Okay, we're going to have some parts due to the weather. So you don't fly at any bus, I'm just over.
1: So we're going to have some parts due to the weather. And he's going to start calling us the secretary.
2: Thank you.
1: Thank you.

Okay. River 2, 2037.

0: relay, 41 over the road, pressure 25, right rear, and one of the tires over the road.
1: Right rear, and one of the tires over the road. 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

0: thank you for the prayer for his bike. 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
1: Good spike on the other two,
0: yes, I got.

0: San Diego, 7, Central, go for it.
1: Go. Take off, go.
0: 7, Central, go for it. I'll call my truck, take over, it's coming in our area.
1: Working, go. 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They're coming up in their area.
0: Central, 10-4-1, 9-1, 10-4-1, 6-1-1.

0: 问这个各县的单位，不好意思。
1: Okay, we'll make this number 2 ways to 15.

0: right now with the air control.
1: That's right, I just can't.

15 to 15 to 15 to 15 to 15 to 15 to 15 to 15 to 15 to 15 to 15 to 15 to 15 to 15 to 15 to 15 to 15 to 15 to 15 to 15 to 15 to 15 to 15 to 15 to 15 to 15 to 15 to 15 to 15 to 15 to 15 to 15 to 15 to 15 to 15 to 15 to 15 to 15 to 15 to 15 to 15 to 15 to 15 to 15 to 15 to 15 to 15 to 15 to 15 to 15 to 15 to 15 to 15 to 15 to 15 to 15 to 15 to 15 to 15 to 15 to 15 to 15 to 15 to 15 to 15 to 15 to 15 to 15 to 15 to 15 to 15 to 15 to 15 to 15 to 15 to 15 to 15 to 15 to 15 to 15 to 15 to 15 to 15 to 15 to 15 to 15 to 15 to 15 to 15 to 15 to 15 to 15 to 15 to 15 to 15

0: We don't have family information right now. 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
1: Super house to take primary secondary engine. 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

0: clearing from the pit.
1: Seven Charlie is clearing from the center pit at 7.
0: Hey, 7-7, that's a negative due to the possible weapons.
1: Separate negative due to the possible weapons.

0: inquiry. The unit has a position to hit the left rear tire still has rubber for two spikes.
1: That's what that's in the unit. Another unit to spike the left rear tire still has rubber.
0: Approaching
1: worried at 10 miles per hour, number 3.

local bleeding units that are still 97.

0: 7F7, I believe I got two standing units in it. If I can have that third additional unit go over to the far left side, and then the lower one is take over outbound measure.
1: There's 9 trails, 1 trails, and 10 trails, and then the 108-26 trails is trailing.

0: 7, a 7 just confirming you want yourself to K9 and 2 units, and the third unit to back off.
1: 7, if we can have 3 manual units, myself, I'll be the 4th, and then K9 units.
0: Cancel yourself, 3 manual units, and the K9.

Mission Gorge, number 3 lanes, 50 miles per hour.

0: do we have any sort of communication with him?
1: B7S7, we do have his phone number. It looks like they've attempted to call him a few times, but he keeps hanging up.
2: Transient, and that's all the info they provided. 8-0-1, it looks like we got some 1125 tread and the number 2 lane. The units are behind running the braking. Take that up.
1: Definitely 1125 tread and the number 2 of the units to stay behind running the brake and pick it up.
0: Just fell off
1: on number 3.

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We just have misdemeanor pursuit at this point, no problem. That's info for the SCA.

0: This is C41. What is it, Morse?
1: It's for misdemeanor. Oh, for sure.
0: Careful.
1: And the second original want was for 23152.

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0: Anyway, you said Central is negative.
1: Central said we're negative on additional flights. Rather one?
0: Miles per hour.
1: 10:22, still on the 8. 10:22, still on the 8.

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1: Taylor Street. 7
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1: 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I spike that, Taylor.

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1: Not at this time. I just advise them just in case this does continue into like the ocean feature.
0: So for negative at this time, just until if it continues into the ocean beach area.

0: Pushing a 163, number 3 lane, 15 miles per hour.
1: Approaching the 163, number 3 at 15.

1623 South at 6 miles per hour.

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0: one phone. 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
1: Cover coming into downtown, we'll advise OCPD.
0: Southbound 5 to 10th Avenue now.
1: Southbound 5 to 10th.

East Universal Lane,

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1: Roger, see control three red light traffic.

0: Southbound on 10th Street.
1: Southbound 10th Street, East Street.
0: Ran another red through S Street.

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0: There's multiple units. Westfield, you're covered by heavy background. I just copied the top off tonight.
1: This is for me, so downrange, and that's another direction on 10th Avenue here, okay?
0: South origins are in a southern direction, okay?
1: Hop, hop, hop, hop,
0: hop, hop, hop, hop, hop, hop, hop, hop, hop, hop, hop, hop, hop, hop, hop, hop, hop, hop, hop, hop, hop, hop, hop, hop, hop, hop, hop, hop, hop, hop, hop, hop, hop, hop, hop, hop, hop, hop, hop, hop, hop, hop, hop, hop, hop, hop, hop, hop, hop, hop, hop, hop, hop, hop, hop, hop, hop, hop, hop, hop, hop, hop, hop, hop, hop, hop, hop, hop, hop, hop, hop, hop, hop, hop, hop, hop, hop, hop, hop, 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

0: with sound on Park Boulevard. 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
0: Straight.
1: Northbound on Tony Wynn.

0: heading north on 21, passing L Street, light traffic.
1: North on 21, passing L Street, light traffic.

Northbound 7 is approaching Island, light pedestrian traffic, 5 miles per hour.

copying S3 from outside, like, pedestrian traffic.

Hotel Airport for the Canberra Republic.

0: out on C Street 27 on to like the railway for the train.
1: That's right, eastbound on C Street 27, so it looks like onto the railway for the train.
0: He's on the track, passing
1: 8th. We'll advise transit.
2: Transit, please advise that he has to leave.
1: Thanks for my advice, okay. Just for me, is this a trolley track or a train? There's multiple units, one track.
0: Charlie Tracks on C Street.
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0: 2087 Central.
1: Requesting permission to pit from the side. Requesting
2: permission to pit from the side. Okay. 7F7, if there's an opportunity, I just make sure that there's no pedestrians and nothing is working, please. Central, can you come in now?
1: If there's an opportunity, but make sure there's no pedestrians and on the side.
2: Sorry, copy on this. Thank you.
1: Going on the track to C Street and 11th.

0: Apologies, we're racing on the track. We went back to the race.
1: We're racing on the track.
0: 37F7, if you can advise PD, please, if they can block on the other end.
1: Super, advise PD, if they can block on the other end.
0: 7-1 Charlie, we're on Broadway and Park Boulevard. You're going to be on the tracks for the City College.
1: On the tracks for the City College.
0: They have to be careful, please, for downrange.
1: Caution for downrange.

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0: Considering that that's all seen, I could advise on the no pedestrian crosswalk sign if it's on 11th and C Street.
1: I was busy right on

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1: Keep
0: the
1: circle right on Sienna.
0: Alright, we're running for the unit, second one.
1: So that's a Courtney first of Reed, showing out of Indian Harbor Beach, Florida, valid.
0: Southwest, just one second.
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7 and 7, San Diego, Missouri. 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

0: is there a unisection breakaway 1125 North on 805 at Orange Avenue off ramp?
1: Hello.
0: This is a block, the red plate arrived blocking the left turn lane.
1: Confirm
0: 9000 control.

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0: 车的哪个超市。
1: 9183 is a Mazda crash location, northbound 15 at the eastbound 94 connector.

December on the 8th. There is no way for us to confirm. The phone number doesn't match. It was a 911 prefix, the one that we had. And it's like the number that he called when he was up in alcohol, which was different, was an actual number, not a 911.

Cypher 1, fire with a call.

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1: Central,
0: current winter weather count if there's anything that is down that Sandy O can look at.

0: And 87 Central, looks like San Diego PD is inquiring if we still need 11th Avenue shut down.
1: Okay, so I'm sorry, listen, I'm going to take a minute.
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1: Southbound 5 at the 8 for white pickup truck on the right-hand shoulder facing the wrong way, it's on the other side of the guardrail.

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0: Charlie 17, your status?
1: Code 4 headed on accident.
0: Code 4, headed on accident.

frequency levels, the activity is sunny from wearing through my Hyundai sedan, moving out of the lane. They'll pick us a full roadway team with a white pickup for both vehicles. We're cutting each other off and running each other off the roadway. This is causing a park to go now from East 1A from wearing. No further for Aspect 49.

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0: Yeah, that's a firm. I believe the crash test 3 is actually my handle.
1: 10, please.

0: 23
1: as an alternate for that pedestrian. He's on 8 with a paler head, wearing a black top and tan pants, standing on the right hand, on the narrow shoulder.

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0: 21-1179, westbound 94, just east of the 15, black motorcycle, which is a gray Toyota Corolla. Motorcycle on the right or in the middle lanes.
1: Hold on, I'm trying to get that one.
0: 10-4, and this will be reported east of the 805.

37, 21. Just for info, when the involved party called in, they were east of the 805.

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0: 8773. Can you get on the scene now? They're realizing that.
1: Ready.
0: And I'll be
1: the CSD. And I'll take you CSD.

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1: Okay, what's your little background call? 6732 on the scene. They have a chat and children out. 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
0: Okay, fine, so those background calls, 6732.

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0: Story 11. A 3 vehicle unit reaching 01878.
1: All right,
0: 2787 271 Lemon Grove Avenue, we'll let 5.

Corona Pillar 5 from the 54. It's a silver Chrysler SUV, extra driver 9X at David 802. That's a nice clear at Paris. Turn that way. Okay, listen, it was clear.

0: then 73 way clear for low sniffer. Hello, 653 Genesee Alpha Rum for a Blue Mazda Miata blocked in the middle lanes and FSC 37. It was 583.
1: Oh,
0: of course.

0: Yes,
1: that is a special market. Right now we have two calls only. And what's the vehicle description?
0: 879 is a gray Audi A4 with a license plate out of Ohio. Idaho, is that true?
1: Happy, they have a license plate out of Idaho.

one, if I can have you do Grid 3779 North on 5, that's the 163. It's a motorcycle on the right-hand shoulder versus a vehicle that's now in the center divide. And then we got another call right by that a vehicle fled. We don't have any description on that vehicle, but that the motorcycle rider was up on the right-hand shoulder, possibly on the hot zone off-ramp.

8-4-9, copy.

923 activity northbound 5 from the Edwards Street into Leavista. Bring e-bike at 40 miles an hour in the number 3. Called in just now, crowd 741. Four Drive 31, can you 1021 your request?

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1: South of Mesa College. It'll be two gray sedans that are blocking the second from the right lane.
2: 11 and 11.
1: One and 7. 1 and 7, welcome for me. You're on the Hoffman off ramp.

Also being reported as a blue Honda sedan and a maroon Nissan Altima blocking the right lane.

777 San Diego. You have any 1182 West Palm 52 west of the 805 involving a City San Diego truck as third vehicle and a ticket of Prius on the right hand shoulder.

379 San Diego. 9, if you get just for 1125, trash bag in the middle lane of southbound 5 to the eastbound 54 connector is an alternate. You should see a brown Chevrolet Blazer, no plate provided, but it should have some damage. Blasting westbound 8 from Grossmont Center, approximately 5 ago now. No further to 746.

Five south of the 8 be closed for their heavy duty. You're turning to close it.

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0: 8723 San Diego. 23. You see the divert for a pedestrian that's laying down on the right hand shoulder, very close to lane, north on 163 south of Genesee. HMA Wayne and Fisher and 15. So far, we've received two calls on this test.
1: 10-4, Kevin Carter,
0: 141, 10-4. He was originally on his knees, and it looks like we did go ahead and start 1141.

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1: 8-7-9-10-4. 8-7-9-10-4. 23. 23. 23. 23. 23. 23. 23. 23. 23. 23. 23. 23. 23. 23. 23. 23. 23. 23. 23. 23. 23. 23. 23. 23. 23. 23. 23. 23. 23. 23. 23. 23. 23. 23. 23. 23. 23. 23. 23. 23. 23. 23. 23. 23. 23. 23. 23. 23. 23. 23. 23. 23. 23. 23. 23. 23. 23. 23. 23. 23. 23. 23. 23. 23. 23. 23. 23. 23. 23. 23. 23. 23. 23. 23. 23. 23. 23. 23. 23. 23. 23. 23. 23. 23. 23. 23. 23. 23. 23. 23. 23. 23. 23. 23. 23. 23. 23. 23. 23. 23. 23. 23. 23. 23. 23. 23. 23. 23. 23. 23. 23. 23. 23. 23. 23. 23. 23. 23. 23.

5305. Let's make the college for a gray or brown Toyota Corolla. 8 David Jones, Wesley 52. Swerving, over collecting, and straddling lanes with the RTCs. They does return from a 2018 Toyota Portal out of San Diego. Call them just now for a 0800.

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Mileage of 379, drop them off at Cabrillo Heights Park, 98, time at 809.

Copy, minor scratches in the ambulance with a feeling.

Definitely, so you're at the end of the transition, south of the 5 to the west, south 52, and this happened further up the transition.

8710, San Diego. Red Texas calls in advising he should be there like right now. He should be pulling up soon for like a 2-minute ETA.

17 San Diego 20,002. This is Chris, Southbound 15, just open for a long way. However, the system is now standing by westbound 52 on the Conway off ramp on the right hand shoulder in a maroon Honda Accord. Suspect vehicle is a Black Ford Super Duty with disabled plate of David Victor 92493 that was passing at 80 miles an hour on the westbound 52.

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0: 20 for your runway activity. Eastbound 52, here's the 7805 for APOC, Alexa Sedan. Teleplay a plate of 9 at Nara Union Storage. Partial plate only. Let's tell gating in the number 1. Call them to Southwood 839.
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2 vehicle 11-2, 0182. 2 vehicle 11-2, 0182.

979 San Diego. No, I never see 1097 with the Evans 25 traffic code, and the number 2 was 554 was at the Woodman. They're requesting that traffic break to remove it.

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0: You have a vacant 10-32 at the State Advisor. Cone has been hit and is now in the center device.

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0: North of the window will be a rolling here.

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1: Hey, it's going to be a three-vehicle 182.

47-3-3-Tornado. Of my closest unit, that's not 10-6, I think it's at 3-25 bicycle in the right lane, South 15, north of Palomar.

0: something that we had someone when that he said, oh, that's it. He said, it's out of trouble. And 19, I actually do have an alternate call for you from the Safer Spring Star off-ramp on the southbound 15. Southbound is advising there's possibly a 5150 X-ray rain of brown pants and a red bandana walking in out of lane. From Galago.
1: Seventeen.
0: 17 to 42, vehicle 20,000 will be around 219 from Conway.

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0: 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The pedestrian is walking on the right shoulder on the off ramp heading towards the roof.
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271, 7811, 25 degrees. Northbound 5 on the Hawthorne Street off ramp. The shopping cart was back in it in the left lane.

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1: Eastbound 52 at the 5 for a large amount of trash in the lane.
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Lincoln, go ahead, San Diego. And as an alternate, 3.79, South 15 to surface SeaWorld, so right through it at 8 to my truck, blocking the number 3.

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1: 2022,
0: North San Diego Fire, South Tacoma, Mesa, Carlton by a witness only. They're advising a suspect vehicle with a white smaller four-door. We do have a plate of 7 Edward Dora Henry, 437, which continues northbound. A victim vehicle is a gray vehicle that's still 1120 in the middle of the freeway.

0: 7-Eleven, 1039 Road 1, and we're now being advised that it's a fairly grainy from Altima, the number 3.
1: 7-Eleven,
0: 1, San Diego.
1: 7-1,
0: as I see, was ETO on the trash can, you can, of course, in the shopping cart, you can just make your...
1: 7-1,

23 one sites of activity, North 115, just north of Western Order, for a white Nissan Altima or similar. Leading out of the lane from the driver was very close to the steering wheel. Called in just now for our 1007.

Vehicle to the right shoulder with wind and sea, with advice.

0: had 2 entities advised there was a semi involved, however, no other calls for semis in this area.
1: Thanks.
0: Copy, and I said that TC, no, 5 5 5 5 5 5 5 5 5 5 5 5 5 5 5 5 5 5 5 5 5 5 5 5 5 5 5 5 5 5 5 5 5 5 5 5 5 5 5 5 5 5 5 5 5 5 5 5 5 5 5 5 5 5 5 5 5 5 5 5 5 5 5 5 5 5 5 5 5 5 5 5 5 5 5 5 5 5 5 5 5 5 5 5 5 5 5 5 5 5 5 5 5 5 5 5 5 5 5 5 5 5 5 5 5 5 5 5 5 5 5 5 5 5 5 5 5 5 5 5 5 5 5 5 5 5 5 5 5 5 5 5 5 5 5 5 5 5 5 5 5 5 5 5 5 5 5 5 5 5 5 5 5 5 5 5 5 5 5 5 5 5 5 5 5 5 5 5 5 5 5 5 5 5 5 5 5 5 5 5 5 5 5

Doctor.

0: 8717 San Diego. 17 has an officer for a report of a pedestrian fall flight of 5 North of Governor. He had two colors advised. There was a BMA wearing a gray jacket, black or gray pants, that was walking alongside the freeway on the short wall over a bridge.
1: Reference
0: log number 9-1.

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1: 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I don't know if you copy, I was code 4. 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
0: Okay, if you're copying your code 4,
1: we'll
0: be there
1: 48. I'm beginning mileage of 452, going to bring it to the Walmart on what I want to pay
0: for. 452 to Walmart on Fremont Mesa, your time is 10:31 hours.

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0: Carolina Bypass, 2310 North on 5, just south of Delmar Heights. The white third is Tacoma, 50833. We think you have a lane, flex, speed, and driving erratically. Which is clear to a 1998 Toyota out of San Diego. Okay.
1: Go
0: 90 degrees. 90 degrees.

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1: Sorry,
0: 23. So, have on 163 at fire, the crowbar in the right lane.
1: Airport.

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Give me close clinical, correct, 1053.

Yeah, this is over. We're back up at the Witness 2702. Now, when you trip from the CC, you have another 1183 North Monitor Fire, south of the 163. Older model white Ford truck, which is a sedan.

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0: Hey, Justin. Better just link in the South of Mexico. I'll turn it up very rich now.
1: Yeah, fine.
0: Hey, 23, I'll tell you so.

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1: Vehicle 124, they're looking for him now, I think, in here.
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1: This vehicle was 1134. It has been attacked this morning.
0: Yes, I'm 1022. The vehicle was 1134 and has been attacked this morning.

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1: One,
0: we just have an involved for advising their Toyota Camry is on fire. They're eastbound on the Salamanca Media off ramp. They're all out of the vehicle, and the vehicle's on the right hand shoulder. We do have a PM out.

23107, northbound 15, just north of Brownmore Way. So if you have somebody parked up in the number 2 lane, for the ERP, it is imposing for other drivers. Also, I'm going to go 3724. Seven, 7 7 7 7 7 7 7 7 7 7 7 7 7 7 7 7 7 7 7 7 7 7 7 7 7 7 7 7 7 7 7 7 7 7 7 7 7 7 7 7 7 7 7 7 7 7 7 7 7 7 7 7 7 7 7 7 7 7 7 7 7 7 7 7 7 7 7 7 7 7 7 7 7 7 7 7 7 7 7 7 7 7 7 7 7 7 7 7 7 7 7 7 7 7 7 7 7 7 7 7 7 7 7 7 7 7 7 7 7 7 7 7 7 7 7 7 7 7 7 7 7 7 7 7 7 7 7 7 7 7 7 7 7 7 7 7 7 7 7 7 7 7 7 7 7 7 7 7 7 7 7 7 7 7 7 7 7 7 7 7 7 7 7 7 7 7 7 7 7 7 7 7 7 7 7 7 7 7 7 7 7 7 7 7 7 7 7 7 7 7

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9, if you come up to it, in case there's an 1125 northbound 5 South Palm for a window screen on the right lane.

0: for 2072, called in by a witness. I was also searching for Marijuana Way for a suspect vehicle, a white commercial van with a plate of Paul Yellow 106. Is it Paul and the victim vehicle, a white vehicle in the Sarandon ride? 29 is clear out of Romana, no further scenario clear.
1: Seven,
0: copy.

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0: The BMA reserve closed hoodies and then liquid points.

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0: 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They were getting calls in and they were just X-rays yelling in the background.

0: Seven One San Diego.
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0: they're requesting a traffic break.

0: 718 San Diego.
1: It looks like it was a possible incident that occurred on Surface Street. Some parties advising there was a red vehicle that went a red light. The BMW then proceeded to the red car, and the BMW made a U-turn trying to get to the red vehicle to pull over, and they ended up pulling over to south of Camino del Norte. The exit was unwilling to put the window down, and the RP's mother was a witness. It looks like the vehicle had left for a few minutes.
2: 10-4.
0: At this point, it looks like the vehicles might all be GOA, and we do not have any license plates or further description.
2: 10-4, let me check here, I'll advise.
0: 10-4, and we do have an RP that advised that they have footage of the incident.
2: 10-4.
0: Last unit of the traffic.
2: Just inquiring about how
0: RP with
2: the video. Are they still on scene?
0: 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They're available by 10:21.

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1: Eight seven nine.
0: 8 7 9 2 8 7 9 2 8 7 9 2 8 7 9 2 8 7 9 2 8 7 9 2 8 7 9 2 8 7 9 2 8 7 9 2 8 7 9 2 8 7 9 2 8 7 9 2 8 7 9 2 8 7 9 2 8 7 9 2 8 7 9 2 8 7 9 2 8 7 9 2 8 7 9 2 8 7 9 2 8 7 9 2 8 7 9 2 8 7 9 2 8 7 9 2 8 7 9 2 8 7 9 2 8 7 9 2 8 7 9 2 8 7 9 2 8 7 9 2 8 7 9 2 8 7 9 2 8 7 9 2 8 7 9 2 8 7 9 2 8 7 9 2 8 7 9 2 8 7 9 2 8 7 9 2 8 7 9 2 8 7 9 2 8 7 9 2 8 7 9 2 8 7 9 2 8 7 9 2 8 7

0: 8799, South Pond 805, just north of Orange for insulation on the right shoulder lane.
1: I got the error.
0: 8701, Sunday Idol. 8701, wind clearing of the 725 South 15 Edward Street on around the just south of the Edward for trash and a tear in the filling.
1: 701, I copy.
0: Metal on the slow lane, southbound 15 North Alameda, M.S. Line. They're requesting a traffic break from St. Esquito.
1: Can I copy?
0: Just
1: talk to
0: 19,
1: you
0: can
1: handle for me. I overshot it already.
0: 10-4-19 will be handling.
1: And I'll be
0: starting to break a rental panel. 10-4-19 break a rental panel.

Texas San Diego Unit 0, also a suspect capable of 417 that was back in eastbound 52 from Genesee. So white Dodge Ram, plate of 60007 Charles 1 with a Mike Inlet, Coldfoot.com. Driver with a V-minus 50s, heavy set with a green vest and a white shirt, pointed a black or silver hand and a BRP. The plate does return clear in 27 Dodge Mike Inlet Coastal Landscape, and they were last seen eastbound 52 from Genesee. A second-hand information from Station 8 given to us to a girl for 1244.

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1: Report that there's a possible fire north on 15 on the West Bernardo off ramp through smoke scene. I mean, do you have my phone out?

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Southbound 5, just off of Delmar Heights, with a tearing Camry on the right-hand shoulder with flames under the vehicle.

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1: Fire.
0: 19, you're extremely terrible, but I do copy that you're ET on the fire.

Bye.

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Westbound 54, just east of Rio. The light-skinned exe wearing yoga clothing walking westbound at the foot of the mine. There is a red foot on the foot of the mine just east of her, unregulated.

0: Kitty Seven Eleven, San Diego, gracias.
1: Kitty 7-Eleven, go ahead.
0: Kitty 7-Eleven, South Florida 805, North of Mesa College, male wearing a green shirt, sunglasses, walking southbound at the 75.

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1: Copy,
0: so far with the pedestrian on the rest of the air.

Well, we have the MS 25 northbound 163 to the eastbound connector, and I'll forget why they were in a white Range Rover, and they went ahead and hit the curb, and now their two driver's side tires are BO, and they requested a rotation, so we're getting one for them now. But they're northbound 163 to the eastbound 8, and FST is not available at that area yet.

0: voi credo. We have a 25 degree, a lot of wood debris, a large sheet metal, plastic, miscellaneous debris is being reported east on 8 West of College.
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0: set of device.

15 North Avenue, southbound 15 North Avenue, southbound 15 North Avenue, southbound 15 North Avenue, southbound 15 North Avenue, southbound 15 North Avenue, southbound 15 North Avenue, southbound 15 North Avenue, southbound 15 North Avenue, southbound 15 North Avenue, southbound 15 North Avenue, southbound 15 North Avenue, southbound 15 North Avenue, southbound 15 North Avenue, southbound 15 North Avenue, southbound 15 North Avenue, southbound 15 North Avenue, southbound 15 North Avenue, southbound 15 North Avenue, southbound 15 North Avenue, southbound 15 North Avenue, southbound 15 North Avenue, southbound 15 North Avenue, southbound 15 North Avenue, southbound 15 North Avenue, southbound 15 North Avenue, southbound 15 North Avenue, southbound 15 North Avenue, southbound 15 North Avenue, southbound 15 North Avenue, southbound 15 North Avenue, southbound 15 North Aven

Hey, Royal Fair 7805 15th from Kapale for AMI semi-truck at the White Thriller. State of Paul Tom 758XB9. Sam is TC swerving and struggling name and chasing another semi that's over in color with a White Thriller at high speed. State return is clear on a 2015 utility thriller out of Philadelphia, Pennsylvania. Alden 1 is over at 331.

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1: Put us here in Northbound 05 on the University Off Ramp for an S-ray that's wearing a black shirt, black pants, and has her hair in a bun holding a small chihuahua in her arm. Both seem to be on H&S on the left hand shoulder.

0: 87 Southern Point. Possible verbal 415 in a rolling vehicle. However, we do not have a vehicle description, but we've had two calls from an X-ray that's yelling at a male, telling him to stop the car. There's a baby crying in the background, still screaming at a male to stop the car. And the call is still moving. It looks like it's northbound 5% of DMH now, but we do not have anything other besides the 415, no vehicle description.
1: I'll make a way to see what I'm going to do with it.
0: 10-4.

0: Citizen. Citizen, is your way 78 foot over 25 degrees?
1: Northbound 05 just south of the 905 for 8 grade construction bucket and then number 4.

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0: 87，7 7 7 7 7 7 7 7 7 7 7 7 7 7 7 7 7 7 7 7 7 7 7 7 7 7 7 7 7 7 7 7 7 7 7 7 7 7 7 7 7 7 7 7 7 7 7 7 7 7 7 7 7 7 7 7 7 7 7 7 7 7 7 7 7 7 7 7 7 7 7 7 7 7 7 7 7 7 7 7 7 7 7 7 7 7 7 7 7 7 7 7 7 7 7 7 7 7 7 7 7 7 7 7 7 7 7 7 7 7 7 7 7 7 7 7 7 7 7 7 7 7 7 7 7 7 7 7 7 7 7 7 7 7 7 7 7 7 7 7 7 7 7 7 7 7 7 7 7 7 7 7 7 7 7 7 7 7 7 7 7 7 7 7 7 7 7 7 7 7 7 7 7 7 7 7 7 7 7 7 7 7 7 7

0: 87.9 voice, San Diego, 11:25 degrees.
1: 871
0: boys ahead. 9 boys, southbound 805, just north of 47th for a couch in the middle lane, and there's a green truck with a full bed on the right hand shoulder, possibly related.

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0: the route. 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

0: Boy.
1: 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I copy your reporting. The additional unit contact the brain loss at 6 on the right hand shoulder.
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1: copy, 7-1. 5-1 copy, 7-1. 5-1 copy, 7-1. 7-1 copy, 7-1.

0: 87 San Diego. FST is out with a vehicle in the center divide, but the two males are trying to cross the freeway from the right hand shoulder to the center divide.
1: Copy from
0: Northwest, Northwest.

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1: WMA and the center of the right. Thank you for supplying that. He's on the weather break. So WMA and the center of the right hand shoulder.

0: 指纹后车方宇胜一车很车祸，还有好友进来的白的。
1: 喂，指挥再会。Savannah 15 Boy. 15 Boy, 10 Pacific Auto with that second truck.

3-3 low, free activity, calls in 5 echo, north, top 5, represent SD for your red. How far that was in and out of lanes, passing on the shoulders at high speed. No further clear at 1452. Right, copy. Right,

0: Southampton. How are you?
1: Wait a second. I have a Western and Pacific auto en route. 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
1: So all the Pacific auto, you're on the right shoulder now.

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1: 87-3,
0: we're good. 3-4, also notice that it's 11-25 degree, north on 5, plus a mission day for 8 trash bag on the filling. 5-2 activity, north on 5, north of SeaWorld, 3-2 to Prius. 7-3, Charles, 0-0-1-1. We're to call from lanes, frequent brake checking, sprained windshield fluid constantly. Fleet returning to 9-0-8, showed up, 4-0-5, park off, so. Call them, what it goes, from north on 5, north of SeaWorld. No further cross, 15-0-7.
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0: 5-way, I'm going to see you two on that floor.
1: 5-way, copy. Let me come in. I'll be in my car at 11:25. 3-way, 6-way, 23.
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0: 75 San Diego. Five-way off of CRTH, you can 1022.
1: I'd like that, please.

BMW 4 Series, second color, and the motorcycle is on the right-hand shoulder.

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Holding a bag in the side of my...

Savannah, 21-3-20-2, Southwest 15, Southwest 52. So if you want to watch it, a Highlander or similar, they have a good full of plates that they sell vehicles up naturally. Request 1141 for COP 2 lower back.

Buffalo, Viper, no dijo de Whitehead, they're having their same pulled over in front of the truck and left. Vehicle smoking is still rolling in the number one lane, just crossing just off of a block. Smoke coming from the bed of the truck, possibly catching on fire for the OP. Over the city, over.

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87 and Way Sunday is Way 982. Southbound 805, north of 43rd. It'll be two black vehicles. It'll be surrounded by an HOV lane.

0: 23, Littlefield Activity, Eastbound 8, east of Waringford, Blackfield Sedan, partial fit of 9559, that was putting off the RP. Call thanks for Littlefield, 1541.
1: System, where copy?
0: Timber copies.

0: 23, you've got activity eastbound 80 City 05, Silver Honda Sedan. Your TC says multiple vehicles driving on the right-hand shoulder, and 23109 with a black Audi at 95 miles an hour. Alden just now set 1543.
1: Do you have a way, sir,
0: for you to be on that platform with something?

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Thank you.

师傅。87.11, 25 degrees. 87.11, 25 degrees, northbound 805, south of Bainford, charge 7112.

0: 20 of the suspect vehicle and if there's been any additional calls of this crashed vehicle.
1: Just south of Balboa, and that was as of almost 20 minutes ago. No further calls on it.

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0: person is 1039 to Angelos with 2. 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
1: Seven 9 4 9 9 9 9 9 9 9 9 9 9 9 9 9 9 9 9 9 9 9 9 9 9 9 9 9 9 9 9 9 9 9 9 9 9 9 9 9 9 9 9 9 9 9 9 9 9 9 9 9 9 9 9 9 9 9 9 9 9 9 9 9 9 9 9 9 9 9 9 9 9 9 9 9 9 9 9 9 9 9 9 9 9 9 9 9 9 9 9 9 9 9 9 9 9 9 9 9 9 9 9 9 9 9 9 9 9 9 9 9 9 9 9 9 9 9 9 9 9 9 9 9 9 9 9 9 9 9 9 9 9 9 9 9 9 9 9 9 9 9 9 9 9 9 9 9 9 9 9 9 9 9 9 9 9 9 9 9 9 9 9 9 9 9 9 9 9 9 9 9 9 9 9 9 9 9 9 9 9 9 9 9 9 9 9 9

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Please go to turn client 0640 utility out of alcohol under 5 and attempt to station A. Also, running over at 1609.

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1: 9,
0: will you have a TC on your beat, eastbound 84 East of Federal. With an X-ray hurting client in the background, kept on talking in the background saying, don't call the police, and then disconnected.

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1: 15 Boeing, good.
0: 15 Boeing. We need to send some new stuff in F-39, Northbound 805 at the 5, Silver pickup and ICBM and a white Range Rover blocking the number 2. And 879, what is your final disposition?
1: 9-4-1-2-2-4-1-8-1-0-1-8-1-4-1-7-7-7-7-7-7-7-7-7-7-7-7-7-7-7-7-7-7-7-7-7-7-7-7-7-7-7-7-7-7-7-7-7-7-7-7-7-7-7-7-7-7-7-7-7-7-7-7-7-7-7-7-7-7-7-7-7-7-7-7-7-7-7-7-7-7-7-7-7-7-7-7-7-7-7-7-7-7-7-7-7-7-7-7-7-7-7-7-7-7-7-7-7-7-7-7-7-7-7-7-7-7-7-7-7-7-7-7-7-7-7-7-7-7-7-7-7-7-7-7-7-7-7-7-7-7-7-7-7-7-7-7-7-7-7-7-7-7-7-7-7-7-7-7-7-7-7-7-7-7-7-7-7-7-7-7-7-7-7-7-7-7-7-7-7-7-7-7-7-7-7-7-7-7-7

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Okay, no.

0: Noel Frank, and then 196. Unable to maintain, swerving with ATCs, asking Southbound 5 north of 28, 3 ago. What's the request? 1618.
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1: But I did locate from a party that was arrested for 11377 and 4968 Adam TC at the 4041 Estrella Avenue, as well as a victim of a DD at the 4041 and a half.
2: 87724, I copy. Thank you.
1: Description, sir, and I copy your north 15 to 8805.
2: Hello, my copy. Well, I copy that. I'll be in reaction.
1: Go for it.

0: 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Airport 725 Gray SCV in the center divide, south side of 5 West of Hope.
1: Level 4, copy.
0: 705 Boy, 787. 705 Boy, 30, 703, 705. Last minute, that was 10-1.

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1: Clear. We have the 725 Blacktop Brigini blocking the middle lane, northbound 5, south of Delaware Heights. My only other clear unit is Kimboy, and he's on the 8.
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0: 23, Little Sierra 77, following to 5 from the 54 freeway, Nissan Altima, 9 at Union Charles, 987, 35 miles an hour near TC's shuttle lanes and unable to maintain. Late returns clearing 2025, Nissan 4 to Auto Spring Valley. Call there just now, car 1639.
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0: WC-1-5-7, asking a cell 405 from the University on Round Frank Mesa to Corolla. Sir, please say to me, Wayne Jackson from the Shaggy Haircut, who was drinking a tall beer while driving. We have a plate of 7-year-old George Floyd, 393, returning to a 2014 Toyota 4-door out of San Diego. All done, want to go for that 1650.
1: Stop, 4-4.
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0: W1LPS-Severino, call 5-0-3-4-1-50 with an Idaho plate of 011 Williams on top. The high speeds are at a southbound Willow City Street. Plate return is clear on a 2020 Ford F-150 out of Post Falls, Idaho. Call then 20 and clear at 1650. How can I copy that? 87 Highway, copy.
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1: Boy, can you get an info for us? 8283, turn on reverse school tech. Most out at Combo Valley. Is there any exchange information? All the parties on this way. In case you get a call, a truck with damage to the front left.
0: 77 Blazer, 49-83-82, down there, followed by Combo Valley, the reverse 4-point, party vision information, you have to put your index, but there is a tamper damage to the front left. What color is that truck? So that was still in the right shoulder?
1: Negative. Well, what's the TC, but it's already taken care of.
0: 87-7, right, sir?

23-boy, we just had a caller advise that there was an 1183. This white tape gladiator with a Theta 42783 Robert 3 was 23-103, PC'd into the center divide while driving north 4163 north of the 5. Their tire was DO and about to fall off. Their airbags had deployed. The springs fell off of the vehicle, but it continued rolling northbound at 25 miles an hour and was passing exiting Sprint.

0: 7-23-way San Diego. Purpose at White Peak Gladiator. We just had another RP advise that that vehicle PC'd while on the Quince off ground. Now it's catching fire and it's about South Boulevard Drive at Quince.
1: Copy. I'm on
0: 87 with the 87 with the 7 2 1 with the 7 2 1 with the 7 2 1 with the 7 2 1 with the 7 2 1 with the 7 2 1 with the 7 2 1 with the 7 2 1 with the 7 2 1 with the 7 2 1 with the 7 2 1 with the 7 2 1 with the 7 2 1 with the 7 2 1 with the 7 2 1 with the 7 2 1 with the 7 2 1 with the 7 2 1 with the 7 2 1 with the 7 2 1 with the 7 2 1 with the 7 2 1 with the 7 2 1 with the 7 2 1 with the 7 2 1 with the 7 2 1 with the 7 2 1 with the 7 2 1 with the 7 2 1 with the 7 2 1 with the 7 2 1 with the 7 2 1 with the 7 2 1 with the 7 2 1 with the 7 2 1 with the 7 2 1 with the 7 2 1 with the 7 2 1 with the 7 2 1 with the 7 2 1 with the 7 2 1 with the

0: 23, please. You just heard 1185 South Bend for that Jeep.
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0: 1148 starting of 89 off to Park Boulevard.
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0: That's from Civilian.
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7, 73, 77, 79, 90, up for 17, 03.